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5: I'm meteorologist Paul Trombley with your updated forecast. Chance of thunderstorms tonight. Otherwise, cloudy skies expected. Lows level off around 68. Winds out of the southwest around 5 miles per hour. A blend of clouds and sun tomorrow. High temperatures reach up to 82. Lows level off around 59 tomorrow night. Temps above average Monday and Tuesday with highs in the mid-80s. Thunderstorms likely Tuesday. That's the latest weather on the X. Currently, it's 81 degrees.
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1: You heard of the jump test?
2: No. I've heard of like skipping and stuff like that, but no. I don't know the jump test.
1: Your kid, Henry, H-Man, was in band, right?
2: Yes.
1: Your daughters were not, however.
2: Right. Middle school, but didn't continue.
1: Okay.
2: He played through high school.
1: And he played in the marching band, right? So he would be marching along, uniform, funny hat, gloves, the whole thing.
2: Yes.
1: There's a school in Texas, the McKinney High School, and they are going viral for all the wrong reasons.
2: Because I love a marching band, man. The college level and the formations that they do on football games is just, mwah. I mean, it's unbelievable. It's so fun to watch, and so they're so talented.
1: They're going viral for the female dress code. Here we go. Starting to talk about women's bodies and what they can and can't wear and what they're doing.
2: Okay.
1: The dress code that requires tight-fitting undergarments. So not your uniform, not your hat.
2: Sports bra. They're trying to say to wear a sports bra. Is that what they're saying?
1: They want you to jump test them. The dress code was for performers in the school band. These are high school girls. And the goal was to determine what kinds of sports bras and shapewear would be permitted. The section of the article that they sent out to parents and students said, quote, you ready? This is a bunch of people sitting around, adults, saying, what are we going to do about these boobs? What are we going to do about these girls with their boobs?
2: How about you just leave it up to the girls?
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5: I'm meteorologist Paul Trombley with your updated forecast. Cloudy skies expected tonight with a chance of thunderstorms. Lows around 68. Winds out of the southwest around 5 miles per hour. Daytime highs approaching 82. Tomorrow, partly cloudy skies. Lows level off around 59. Tomorrow night, mainly clear skies. Bright sunshine expected Monday with daytime highs approaching 85. 82, chance of thunderstorms Tuesday. That's the latest weather on the X. Right now, 78.
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1: You heard of the jump test?
2: No. I've heard of like skipping and stuff like that, but no. I don't know the jump test.
1: Your kid, Henry, H-Man, was in band, right?
2: Yes.
1: Your daughters were not, however.
2: Right. Middle school, but didn't continue.
1: Okay.
2: He played through high school.
1: And he played in the marching band, right? So he would be marching along, uniform, funny hat, gloves, the whole thing.
2: Yes.
1: There's a school in Texas, the McKinney High School, and they are going viral for all the wrong reasons.
2: Because I love a marching band, man. At college level and the formations that they do on football games is just, I mean, it's unbelievable. It's so fun to watch, and so they're so talented.
1: They're going viral for the female dress code. Here we go. Starting to talk about women's bodies and what they can and can't wear and what they're doing. The dress code that requires tight-fitting undergarments. So not your uniform, not your hat.
2: Sports bra. They're trying to say to wear a sports bra. Is that what they're saying?
1: They want you to jump test them. The dress code was for performers in the school band. Oh, these are high school girls. And the goal was to determine what kinds of sports bras and shapewear would be permitted. The section of the article that they sent out to parents and students said, quote, you ready? This is a bunch of people sitting around, adults, saying, what are we going to do about these boobs? What are we going to do about these girls with their boobs?
2: How about you just leave it up to the girls?
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It's Midweek Mayhem on the X.

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It's Midweek Mayhem on the X.

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7: Welcome to another Cutting Edge Countdown. I'm Cutter, and it's been a minute since I have covered a proper rock music festival. And while we have a couple big ones still yet to go this year, like Louder Than Life in Louisville, Kentucky, and Aftershock in Sacramento, California, I'm at a one-day music festival this weekend called Crossroads 41 Rock Detour. Breaking Benjamin, Drowning Pool, Daughtry, Atreyu, Memphis Mayfire, Dorothy, Saliva, and the list goes on. I'm excited. There are some old friends and new friends. We're going to hang out and listen to some great rock music. And I thought, in honor of that, why not dig back for a few of those artists this week on the Cutting Edge Countdown, like Daughtry, like Dorothy, like Drowning Pool, and also hear an old interview with Ben Burnley from Breaking Benjamin. Sounds good to me. Let's roll the countdown. At number 21, it is a Cutting Edge Countdown debut from Motionless in White. This song features Skylar Gray, and it is the softer side of Motionless in White, but it's oh so good. It's called R.I.P., Motionless in White, number 21 on the Cutting Edge Countdown.

Ryan Purds with a song called Sour this week, back up a spot to number 20 on the Cutting Edge Countdown. As I dig further into who this guy is, I'm kind of more and more blown away, if I'm being honest with you. Obviously a huge grunge influence with this guy, but he's a multi-instrumentalist who taught himself how to songwrite and how to arrange music. Taught himself guitar, age 10, learned how to play bass, violin, mandolin, and as a guitar teacher myself, who sometimes has to moonlight as just an all-around music teacher, that's incredible. The amount of natural talent you actually have to have in order to be able to do that, especially being self-taught, definitely makes me want to listen to even more of his music and find it. His first Sight EP is available now. That song, again, is called Sour. And number 19 on the Cutting Edge Countdown, speaking of multi-instrumentalists who found a way in the world, maybe a little unconventionally, her name is Poppy, and her latest tune is called Time Will Tell on the Cutting Edge Countdown. It's

0: Former Attack Attack singer Bill Murray, well, then known as John Frink. Now he's known as Bill Murray. And number 18 on the Cutting Edge Countdown, hooking up with his friends in A Day to Remember for the song Always Let You Down. So Crossroads 41 Rock Detour is a one-day music festival. It's actually in Oshkosh, Wisconsin. It's the former home of Rock USA. If we dig back into the history of this show, you may know that was one that I covered every single year, mainly because I lived down the street and I knew the promoters. With Crossroads 41, I'm excited to get involved with that again in Rock Detour. Now Breaking Benjamin, who have... let the little cat out of the bag, the number one rock song in the country this week. We'll hear from later on. But coming up next, Chris Daughtry. And Daughtry is direct support for Breaking Benjamin on Sunday. The biggest song of Daughtry's career so far in the world of rock is a song called Artificial. We'll get that cranked up and hear from Chris about that tune and touring and all that. Coming up after The Who with Johnny Hawkins and the song Lost Soul next on the Cutting Edge Countdown. 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

0: The Who featuring Johnny Hawkins, the song Lost Soul on the Cutting Edge Countdown. That, of course, off the new album entitled Hun, the third The Who album. I love it. I've been enjoying that album actually a lot. And if you want to dig back into my conversation, remember it takes a little bit to listen to it because there's a translator involved. But having a conversation with Jaya from The Who was amazing. It is on my podcast, Cutter's Rockcast, available anywhere. You can also dig back in time and find a lot of conversations with this man, Chris Daughtry. Now, Daughtry is part of this festival that I'm hosting this weekend called Crossroads 41 Rock Detour. But Chris Daughtry, over the course of the last 2 years, have put out two different EPs, Shock to the System Part 1 and Shock to the System Part 2. As we get ready to play the song Artificial from Daughtry, he explains why they didn't necessarily have to sound the same, but they thought it should, maybe?
1: You know, I don't think we... I think we were probably thinking it had to match in the beginning, but I think once The Day I Die happened and it felt like we were leaning into that grunge... kind of modern grunge a little bit. It kind of opened the door to that direction for us. And it still felt like it worked with Part One, but it also became its own thing. I really, really liked that about the second half. And kind of playing, it seems like it really took on a lot of my influences, you know, you know, growing up and being such a fan of the grunge era, you know, we really wanted to kind of play with that a little bit, but in a way that still felt modern and cohesive with Part One.

0: Daughtry, the song Artificial, that is from Shock to the System Part 1. Of course, you heard Chris Daughtry talking about Shock to the System Part 2 as well. Both are available and listening from start to finish. Sounds like you're listening to an album by Daughtry, if you ask me. Speaking of which, the live Daughtry show is actually a ton of fun, if not even a little super intense. We talked about that live experience and what it takes to put it together and just how involved Chris Daughtry is in the Daughtry live design.
1: I only get involved when I don't like it. You know what I mean? Like,
0: it's the best way to do it.
1: You know, otherwise I want to be surprised. I want to give, you know, we have an incredible LD. He's been with us for years, and I like to give Jerome a chance to, you know, see what kind of creativity gets jarred in his brain from listening to the music. And if I see it and I'm like, I'm not really feeling that, then that's when, you know, I'll talk to him and we make some adjustments or whatever, which usually happens after like the first couple shows, you know, and unless we catch it at rehearsal. You know, sometimes it's a mood. It's a, you know, I'll give him notes on like, I'm kind of seeing this vibe for this song. And then he'll go, yep, got it. And he'll run with it and he'll nail it. And then there's times where what he thought I was meaning was maybe a little different than what he was seeing. And we'll have to kind of meet up and figure that out. But yeah, I think, you know, stage plot and stuff like that, I'm pretty hands-on with, in the early stages, just, But it's good to have a team to take some of that off your plate, you know.
0: From Rockcast episode 429, that is Chris Daughtry on the Cutting Edge Countdown. We are going to try to catch up on Sunday at the Rock Detour as well. So be paying attention to @CutterMedia. I will probably be doing some quick hit conversations with some rock stars backstage, and I'll share that stuff there as well and through the radio stations that are actually hosting the concert. And number 16 on the Cutting Edge Countdown, featuring John Five, the former Rob Zombie guitar player and current Motley Crue guitar player. Now he's playing lead guitar for Nickelback, at least for this song. It's called Rattle the Cage on the Cutting Edge Countdown.

0: The entire state of Tim Montana is the name of the new Tim Montana album, and that is available now. That song is called Break Me Down. It's number 15 this week on the Cutting Edge Countdown. Coming up a little bit, we're going to hear from Ryan McCombs of Drowning Pool, who is also, yes, the lead singer of Soil. We're also going to hear from Brandon Saller from Atreyu next after Papa Roach on the Cutting Edge Countdown.
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0: From Devil May Cry 2, Papa Roach, See You in Hell. It's number 14 on the Cutting Edge Countdown. Brandon Sadler from the band Atreyu as we get ready to play All For You, which comes in at number 13 this week on the Cutting Edge Countdown. Talking about Atreyu's latest album and defining that sound of Atreyu, matching hardcore but still with pop sensibility and some thrash metal in there too.
1: For sure. I think that really, like, when what made us really realize that if all of the important pieces of a DNA are present, it sounds like Atreyu, no matter what. You know what I mean? It's like, as long as the important things are there, it will sound like us.
0: All For You is the single. Give me a little background on this song.
1: All For You was a Japan song. That was like the third song we wrote, I think. Okay. It was an idea that Dan had. He had this kind of rough build for the chorus and like the lyric, the All For You lyric. And then it was like, okay, this is cool. Like, it would struck us differently because it was almost like, this sounds almost like a country chorus or like a, almost like a gospel chorus or something, you know what I mean? And it was like, okay, well, what if we curveball it and make like the verses groove really hard and have like heavy riffs and kind of like take Atreyu-fy it, you know?
0: Right.
1: But yeah, it was kind of the one where, you know, Dead was the first song we wrote. And from the jump, we were like, ooh, this is a really great first song. Like, this is, We don't usually get here first. And that song sort of spoke to, like, this is as everything you could ever want from an Atreyu song. And All For You, as soon as that one came, we were like, hey, this is special. This is like, you know, like, Dead was for the fans, All For You is for everyone, you know? And it was like, And it kind of had this feeling where, as we started playing demos and stuff from even that phase to like friends, family, the record label, you know, our team, whatever, everyone was like, that song's crazy.

0: to play between CJ and I, and I was living in Baton Rouge, Louisiana at the time. We're sitting there, and he calls me, and we're going back and forth chatting about where we were mentally and everything. Just, man, we used to tour like dogs, and he was like, man, you know, maybe we should just take a break for a bit, you know, just kind of pull back a little bit and just take a break. I was like, yeah, I'm feeling that same thing, man. I agree. And then 13 years later, so it was like none of us intended for it to be like this, like it ended up being.
1: Right.
0: We intended to take a little break, but that little break turned into like, what, 12, 13 years?
1: God, was it really that long?
0: It was something like that.
1: Yeah, I suppose.
0: It had to be like around 2011, I think. But I think I think it was 2011. So the first person to reach out to me was Stevie. And I was at a pub back home in England, and Stevie messages me. And Stevie's pure Texas. You won't find anybody more Texas than Stevie Benton. And so he's a man of few words. He's a very studious, very, very smart individual. But he doesn't have much to say on things.
1: Right.
0: And when he does, it's very to the point. So getting a message from Stevie, I was kind of like, you know, is everybody okay? And you know, we would keep in contact every once in a while, but it's usually about football stuff because we're both big football fans.
1: Right.
0: But next thing I know, he's small talking me for about an hour and a half, and I was just like, what's going on? I was like, man, you sure everything's all right? And he's like, yeah, everything's fine. And then there's a pause. And then he wrote back again. He goes, I was actually wondering.
1: There it is.
0: Yeah, I was actually wondering if you'd be interested in getting back together and doing a couple reunion shows. And I was like, yeah, absolutely, man. Because I miss the guys. I loved writing with these guys. I loved touring with these guys. I mean, they were the only guys that, when I quit music back in 2004, these are the only guys that would have pulled me back into the game in what, 2005? So
1: right.
0: I missed them, and I was like, yeah, absolutely. And then about 3 days later, their manager at the time called me, and that couple reunion shows turned into, you're back in the band and we're doing this and we're getting offers for that. And so I'm like, all right, cool. So I talked to the Soil guys to make sure nobody get their feathers ruffled, and move forward with doing both.
2: Let the bodies hit the floor. Let the bodies hit the floor. Let the bodies hit the floor.

0: Greta Van Fleet is up to number 12 this week on the Cutting Edge Countdown with the song Player Games. It's a long answer, but check this out. As we get set to play Drowning Pool's Bodies, lead singer Ryan McCombs and I are talking about why Ryan came back to Drowning Pool after being gone for a lot of years.
1: Well, honestly, see, we were laughing about it from the get-go because the last conversation that we had at the band,

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0: Autumn Kings and the song Gone, Gone, Gone at number 11 on the Cutting Edge Countdown. And all it took was some kindness from my home state of Wisconsin to help out Autumn Kings and make sure they got to their tour. 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
1: Meet the rock band on a Midwest tour. First, there was car trouble. Mechanics couldn't help. Desperate, they dialed a stranger who made a gesture so big-hearted the musicians say it restored their faith in humanity.
2: It's been one heck of the last few days.
1: On a tour of the Midwest, the rock band Autumn Kings ran right into an early winter in rural Wisconsin.
2: Our van engine broke down in Cadott.
1: As they waited for the mechanic, a stranger in a truck pulled over and offered to help. He left his number just in case. When they finally got their van checked out, no dice.
2: It's going to take a couple days.
1: Put simply, no engine, no van, no tour. You knew a guy.
2: Right. We knew a guy, yeah. Call up my guy, Ernie. Hey, Ernie. We need your help. Yeah, what's up? Our van's broke down. You guys want to just take my car? Really?
1: He bought the car 3 days earlier. And so in Ernie's red ride, they drive all night and made it to the Upheaval Festival in Grand Rapids, Michigan. And guess what happens?
2: We played what I think was the best show of our entire career.
1: Fast forward 400 miles back to Wisconsin, and the Autumn Kings head to Ernie's.
2: Ernie is the man of, I won't say the hour of day, that's insulting. I would say the man of the year, possibly the man of the decade.
3: Right. These guys are pretty cool. I've never met a live band before. I just stopped to help three strangers on the side of the road.
1: That SUV just 3 days old. So, yes, Midwest nice is very real. And the Autumn Kings found it in Ernie Russell, who we could call the Prince of Kindness.
0: The Prince of Kindness. Nice. We know Autumn Kings. They've been on the show a bunch of times. And I'm from Wisconsin, so that story absolutely warms my heart, as it should anybody's. The show must go on. Indeed. Number 10 on the Cutting Edge Countdown, Black Label Society taking a dip this week with the song Name In.

Latest from Shinedown is up to number 9 this week on the Cutting Edge Countdown. The song Yun Again from their new album 8. Keep the music flowing at number 8, the title track to the new album Villainous. It is Eva Under Fire featuring Maria Brink on the Cutting Edge Countdown.

0: weekend at number 8 on the Cutting Edge Countdown, Eva Under Fire, featuring Maria Brink with the song Villainous. Dorothy coming up in a little bit. Dorothy is part of this festival I'm hosting this weekend called Crossroads 41 Rock Detour. Her biggest song to date is the song Rest in Peace. We'll play that and we'll hear from Dorothy coming up after A Perfect Circle next. 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
0: 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I don't want to wait anymore. Let's get it going. I'm Cutter, and this is the Cutting Edge Countdown on Real Rock 92.9 The X.
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0: Perfect Circle at number 7 on the Cutting Edge Countdown with the song Starless. Dorothy is part of this festival called Crossroads 41 Rock Detour that we're hosting this weekend. And I talked to her a while back about being kind of all over the place vocally, starting with that Dolly Parton record she was on.
1: Oh, yeah. Yeah. For the Dumplin' soundtrack.
2: Yeah.
1: With Macy Gray.
2: Yeah.
1: Dude, Macy Gray is awesome.
2: This is the beauty to me of you and your voice and what you can do. You're on a song with Dolly Parton and Macy Gray. And then here's you on a metal track. And here's you on a ballad. And here's you on a straightforward rock and roll song. And here's you on a blues record with Slash.
1: I like to try things, you know. Life is an adventure.
2: That is very true. You literally can do it all, Dorothy.
1: Mostly. I have my days. Listen, I can't bench a whole lot of weight. I can't do that. So.
2: Okay, but I mean, as far as your voice goes. Yeah. And you can work on the benching thing.
1: I know.
2: We'll start with some planks.
1: Right. Hey, listen, I think as a vocalist, you want to get out of your niche. You want to try new things and put more, you know, colors in your palette, so to speak.
2: Sure. So, I understand that.
1: So I like to be adventurous with trying stuff.
2: Now, did you find that when you decided to go clean, that the exercise and that addiction sort of took over a little?
1: It's not an addiction per se. It's just like something I do to stay sane and healthy and to train for tour also. Like,
2: that's
1: the cardiovascular capacity is very important on stage when you're running around singing. So it's just part of my lifestyle now. Yeah.

0: The song Rest in Peace by Dorothy is actually off the album Gifts from the Holy Ghost that came out in 2022. That song ended up having a couple really good singles on it, but when she released The Way featuring Mud, Tombstone Town, Bones, and so on, she's like, let's just get behind this one forever. Dorothy on the Cutting Edge Countdown.
1: I was like, hey, can we just work this for 2 years?
2: Sure.
1: And I could just take, you know, I could just play shows and play my butt off.
2: Yeah.
1: Work.
2: You just tour constantly.
1: Just tour forever and never come home. And
2: nope.
1: Miss my cats.
2: They'll be fine.
1: They're going to hate me.
2: The cats are just waiting for you to die so they can eat you anyway. I mean, they're
1: so
2: cats.
1: Messed up, bro.
2: It's cats. It's what they do.
1: I don't know.
2: I have three of them. I'm just saying.
1: It's yeah, she looks at me funny sometimes. I'm like,
2: I'm telling you.
1: That's a demon.
2: She goes, are you dead yet? What's your cat's name?
1: Wesley Stripes is the fat one.
2: Shut up.
1: I didn't
2: really
1: name him. I was in an AA meeting. Okay, hold on. I was in a recovery 12-step meeting. And
2: that sounds way more professional.
1: Yeah, you can't say AA. Some kid's like, I got to go back to rehab. Can someone foster my cat? And I just raised my hand. I didn't even think about it. It was just a knee-jerk. Raised my hand. I said, I'll do it. And he's a fat boy. And then the guy never got his stuff together. And kind of reneged on our agreement, which was just pay for the food and the litter and I'll take care of your cat. And I'm like, okay, he's mine now. So he's like, fine.
2: Yours now.
1: I don't know. He kind of disappeared on me and left me with his cat. But he named him Wesley Stripes. The other one is Harley, and she is a sweet. She's like a demon, dude. I don't know. She's so freaking cute, but mm-hmm. She's so mean.
0: And now we know more about her cats. See, it's the thing about a Dorothy conversation. I always love the randomness of it. I love her, and I can't wait to see her this weekend. Beartooth at number 6 on the Cutting Edge Countdown. The song is called Free. Got the

0: I came across something the other day that involves the band The Warning that I actually didn't know existed. It is The Warning. The song Kerosene is up to number 5 this week on the Cutting Edge Countdown. So there's a band called Dead Poets Society who have been on this show. In fact, recently to promote their latest album, Vision, or Fission, F-I-S-S-I-O-N. And there's a single from that album called Running in Circles / Hurt actually features The Warning. I didn't know. I really didn't know. You can check out the video on YouTube. Architects, Broken Mirror next, then 3 Days Grace. So you know we have a brand new number one rock song this week, and it just so happens to be the band that's headlining the festival we're hosting called Crossroads 41 Rock Detour. 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

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Architects at number 4 on the Cutting Edge Countdown. The song is called Broken Mirror. Let me say this now before we get into the last 3 songs, because I was originally going to do this week, but we moved it to next week. The band Varsity is going to be here next week. Very cool band if you haven't checked out. Definitely have that hard rock, heavy metal sound, metalcore-ish a little, with that R&B influence that's become pretty popular. They're cool. Varsity, no vowels. Go check them out. Ben Burnley, an old school conversation from a festival called Rock USA is going to happen in a little bit. We'll hear from him before we get to the number one rock song of the week, which belongs to Breaking Benjamin. After 3 Days Grace, it's Don't Want to Go Home Tonight at number 3 on the

Five Finger Death Punch at number 2 on the Cutting Edge Countdown in the song Eye of the Storm. The number 1 rock song in the country this week belongs to Breaking Benjamin. Now, I'm going to dig back in the archives a little bit here. For a long time, I was working with a partner on my podcast, Cutter's Rockcast. Her name is Katie. She's gone on. We still work together on other things, but she doesn't do anything on air on the mic anymore.

0: your head as you're out touring with bands, be like, man, I really like to work with that person
1: all the time.
0: Yeah. Is there anybody else that you've thought about working with or would like to work with in the future at some point that you haven't had the opportunity to?
1: There's so many. There's too many to name, to be honest with you, because I have produced, I don't care what the credits say, I've produced Breaking Benjamin albums ever since the beginning.
0: Mm-hmm.
1: You know, if you write the song and the song is what it is and it doesn't change, a producer comes in and say they produced it, it's the same exact song that I have the recording of right here. So what did you do?
0: Yeah.
1: But anyway, so I've always wanted to like produce, and being a singer, I like to produce singers, you know, like guitars are guitars, you know, drums are drums,
0: mm-hmm.
1: you know, singers are, it's like everybody's voice is different.
0: Mm-hmm.
1: You know, a snare drum sounds like a snare drum and a guitar sounds like a guitar. And so a singer is really what the unique aspect is,
0: mm-hmm.
1: because distortion on a guitar sounds like distortion on a guitar, you know? So a singer is really the you know, the voice that's the, what the band is to, like kind of identified with, mm-hmm. you know? Like there's a few bands here and there, I suppose you could tell like that there's a certain guitar player playing.
0: Right, Tom Morello.
1: Right, exactly. But even then, somebody else could do that exact same thing, but
0: yep.
1: a singer can't sound like, you know, it's unique. Like your voice is unique.
0: Yeah.
1: But anyway, so I would love to produce, and I'd love to like do stuff with other bands. And when I produce, you know, I like to write, and so I would do some of that. And then I like to work with singers to, you know, just kind of like bring them out of their norm.
0: Mm-hmm.
1: You know, because I do things on my own albums all the time of things that I, not for every song, but things that I don't do vocally, you know, it's something I do different on every album. I just try not to go like too overboard with it, but yeah. So there's too many bands to name about who I would want to like do a record with, or
0: mm-hmm.
1: you know. But it's not just a record of like me playing with them; it'd
0: right.
1: be like producing it.
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The number one rock song in the United States of America belongs to Breaking Benjamin, the song Something Wicked. This has been the Cutting Edge Countdown. My thanks again to all those artists, Breaking Benjamin, Dorothy, Daughtry, Atreyu, Drowning Pool. 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Next week is the band Varsity, plus the top 21 rock songs in the country, because that's what we do. My name is Cutter. Thank you so much for tuning in to the Cutting Edge Countdown.

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6: I'm meteorologist Paul Trombley with your updated forecast. Cloudy skies expected tonight with a chance of thunderstorms. Lows around 68. Winds out of the southwest around 5 miles per hour. Daytime highs approaching 82 tomorrow. Partly cloudy skies. Lows level off around 59 tomorrow night. Mainly clear skies. Bright sunshine expected Monday with daytime highs approaching 85. 82. Chance of thunderstorms Tuesday. That's the latest weather on the X. Currently 73.
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1: You heard of the jump test?
2: No. I've heard of like skipping and stuff like that, but no. I don't know the jump test.
3: Your kid, Henry, H-Man, was in band, right?
2: Yes.
3: Your daughters were not, however.
2: Right. Middle school, but didn't continue.
3: Okay.
2: He played through high school.
3: And he played in the marching band, right? So he would be marching along, uniform, funny hat, gloves, the whole thing.
2: Yes.
3: There's a school in Texas, the McKinney High School. And they are going viral for all the wrong reasons.
2: Because I love a marching band, man. At college level and the formations that they do at football games is just, I mean, it's unbelievable. It's so fun to watch, and so they're so talented.
3: They're going viral for the female dress code. Here we go. Starting to talk about women's bodies and what they can and can't wear and what they're doing.
2: Okay.
3: The dress code that requires tight-fitting undergarments. So not your uniform, not your hat.
2: Sports bra. They're trying to say to wear a sports bra. Is that what they're saying?
3: They want you to jump test them. The dress code was for performers in the school band. These are high school girls. And the goal was to determine what kinds of sports bras and shapewear would be permitted. The section of the article that they sent out to parents and students said, quote, you ready? This is a bunch of people sitting around, adults, saying, what are we going to do about these boobs? What are we going to do about these girls with their boobs?
2: How about you just leave it up to the girls?
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0: 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We call it Gen X Lunch because sometimes you just want the music like your childhood, unsupervised and surrounded by wood paneling. I'm a
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Another week dragging through the mud, meetings that should have been emails that should have never existed, and coworkers who somehow still can't figure out what reply all means. So yeah, you've earned this. Every Friday at 5 p.m., we crank up the volume and count down five tracks that actually matter. No fluff, no filler, no corporate gatekeeping. It's Friday Fives. New stuff that doesn't suck, classics that still hit hard, and maybe a wild card or two. 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It's Friday Fives.

0: You're not broke, you're just financially rock bottom. 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So keep it locked on The X, because being broke sucks. But missing all the best shows, that's just embarrassing.
1: I'm meteorologist Paul Trombley with your updated forecast. Slight chance of thunderstorms overnight. Otherwise, cloudy skies expected. Lows level off around 68. West winds around 5 miles per hour. High temperatures reach up to 82. Sunday, sunshine mixed with clouds at times. Sunday night, 59. Ample sunshine expected Monday with highs around 85. 82, chance of thunderstorms Tuesday. That's the latest weather on the X. Currently 73.
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Another week dragging through the mud, meetings that should have been emails, emails that should have never existed, and coworkers who somehow still can't figure out what reply all means. 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No fluff, no filler, no corporate gatekeeping. It's Friday Fives. 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
1: I'm meteorologist Paul Trombley with your updated forecast. Slight chance of rain showers overnight. Otherwise, mainly cloudy skies expected. Lows dip down to about 68. Winds out of the west, around 5 miles per hour. Daytime highs approaching 82. Sunday, sunshine mixed with clouds at times. Mainly clear skies. Sunday night, lows level off around 59. Mid-80s, Monday, low 80s, Tuesday, with a chance for storms. That's the latest weather on the X. Currently, 73.
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0: All right, Real Rockers, on 92.9 The X, every Saturday, it's nothing but new rock. 2 hours of the best from the week that was. It's the Cutting Edge Countdown. 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
1: I'm meteorologist Paul Trombley with your updated forecast. Slight chance of rain showers overnight. Otherwise, mainly cloudy skies expected. Lows dip down to about 68. Winds out of the west, around 5 miles per hour. Daytime highs approaching 82. Sunday, sunshine mixed with clouds at times. Mainly clear skies. Sunday night, lows level off around 59. Mid-80s Monday, low 80s Tuesday, with a chance for storms. That's the latest weather on the X. Currently, it's 72 degrees.
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You're not broke, you're just financially rock bottom. Here at The X, we know your wallet is emptier than your soul. Rent's due, gas is offensive, and your bank account just sent you a thoughts and prayers notification. That's where we come in, and you don't have to sell a kidney. We can get you free tickets, getting you into all the shows that you can't otherwise afford. All you gotta do is become a real rocker. 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It's that easy. So keep it locked on The X, because being broke sucks. But missing all the best shows, that's just embarrassing.

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0: Another week dragging through the mud, meetings that should have been emails that should have never existed, and coworkers who somehow still can't figure out what reply all means. So yeah, you've earned this. Every Friday at 5 p.m., we crank up the volume and count down five tracks that actually matter. No fluff, no filler, no corporate gatekeeping. It's Friday Fives. New stuff that doesn't suck, classics that still hit hard, and maybe a wild card or two every Friday at 5 p.m. No rules, no mercy, because this ain't some politely little playlist. It's Friday Fives.
1: I'm meteorologist Paul Trombley with your updated forecast. Sunshine mixed with clouds at times today, with daytime highs approaching 82. Northwesterly winds 8 to 15 miles per hour. Lows dip down to about 59 tonight. Mainly clear skies. Mainly clear skies tomorrow. High temperatures reach up to 85. Sunshine mixed with clouds at times and dry Tuesday and Wednesday. Low 80s Tuesday, upper 70s by Wednesday. That's the latest weather on the X. Currently 71.
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2: Number one Pops Newsmakers on the stations of Midwest Family, Eau Claire. I'm John Murphy. It is that time of year. It's back to school, bucks and books. We've been doing this since 2003 with the stations of Midwest Family, Eau Claire, and primarily three stations here. Greatest Hits 98.1, 92.9, The X Real Rock, and I-94. And thanks to all those stations for being a big part of this. And we got some great partners to thank. Hy-Vee and Student Transit and Amundsen's Appliance and Maurice Auto Group. And I'll tell you about some of the other sponsors as well. And we've got great partners on the other side of that because we need some partners to distribute the backpacks and the school supplies and give what's needed to the community here and the kids that are in need. Kelly Christensen, who is the executive director of the Eau Claire community. Is it the Public Schools Foundation?
3: Eau Claire Public Schools Foundation.
2: There we go. Let's get the right name.
3: Yeah.
2: She does great work. And we've had a long history with all kinds of things, helping out with festival toys and various other things. And in this role, you get the opportunity to see the real need across the district of many of these families that really struggle with basic things that we take for granted. I've brought this up before, Kelly. You go any room in my house, mm-hmm. any room in my offices here, basically any flat surface I can find is usually covered with, you know, cups of pens and pencils and
3: sure.
2: highlighter, everything I need. Everything I need and then some, probably yep. more than I need. And yet some families struggle with the very basic things.
3: Yeah, you know, I think in Eau Claire we're all aware of the neighborhoods where we might have schools that have a high number of students that are eligible for free and reduced lunches,
2: right.
3: you know, particularly in the elementary schools. But, you know, the reality of it is that every school in the community has students that are eligible, that are needing a little bit of a hand up, whether it's, you know, an early ed class, elementary.

Another week dragging you through the mud, meetings that should have been emails that should have never existed, and coworkers who somehow still can't figure out what reply all means. So yeah, you've earned this. Every Friday at 5 p.m., we crank up the volume and count down five tracks that actually matter. No fluff, no filler, no corporate gatekeeping. It's Friday Fives. New stuff that doesn't suck, classics that still hit hard, and maybe a wild card or two every Friday at 5 p.m. No rules, no mercy, because this ain't some polite little playlist. It's Friday Fives.

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6: I'm meteorologist Paul Trombley with your updated forecast. Sunshine mixed with clouds at times today, with daytime highs approaching 82. Northwesterly winds 8 to 15 miles per hour. Lows dip down to about 59 tonight, mainly clear skies. Mainly clear skies tomorrow. High temperatures reach up to 85. Sunshine mixed with clouds at times and dry Tuesday and Wednesday. Low 80s Tuesday, upper 70s by Wednesday. That's the latest weather on the X. Currently, it's 70 degrees.
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1: You heard of the jump test?
2: No. I've heard of like skipping and stuff like that, but no. I don't know the jump test.
1: Your kid, Henry, H-Man, was in band, right?
2: Yes.
1: Your daughters were not, however.
2: Right. Middle school, but didn't continue.
1: Okay.
2: He played through high school.
1: And he played in the marching band, right? So he would be marching along, uniform, funny hat, gloves, the whole thing.
2: Yes.
1: There's a school in Texas, the McKinney High School, and they are going viral for all the wrong reasons.
2: Because I love a marching band, man. The college level and the formations that they do on football games is just, I mean, it's unbelievable. It's so fun to watch, and so they're so talented.
1: They're going viral for the female dress code. Here we go. Starting to talk about women's bodies and what they can and can't wear and what they're doing.
2: Okay.
1: The dress code that requires tight-fitting undergarments. So not your uniform, not your hat.
2: Sports bra. They're trying to say to wear a sports bra. Is that what they're saying?
1: They want you to jump test them. The dress code was for performers in the school band. Oh, these are high school girls. And the goal was to determine what kinds of sports bras and shapewear would be permitted. The section of the article that they sent out to parents and students said, quote, you ready? This is a bunch of people sitting around, adults, saying, what are we going to do about these boobs? What are we going to do about these girls with their boobs?
2: How about you just leave it up to the girls?
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0: All right, Real Rockers, on 92.9 The X, every Saturday, it's nothing but new rock. 2 hours of the best from the week that was. 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
10: I'm meteorologist Paul Trombley with your updated forecast. Sunshine mixed with clouds at times today, with daytime highs approaching 82. Northwesterly winds 8 to 15 miles per hour. Lows dip down to about 59 tonight, mainly clear skies. High temperatures reach up to 85 tomorrow, mainly clear. A mix of clouds and sunshine and dry Tuesday and Wednesday, low 80s, Tuesday, upper 70s by Wednesday. That's the latest weather on the X. Currently 66.
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1: Have you heard of the jump test?
2: No. I've heard of like skipping and stuff like that, but no. I don't know the jump test.
1: Your kid, Henry, H-Man, was in band, right?
2: Yes.
1: Your daughters were not, however.
2: Right. Middle school, but didn't continue.
1: Okay.
2: He played through high school.
1: And he played in the marching band, right? So he would be marching along, uniform, funny hat.
2: Yep.
1: Gloves, the whole thing.
2: Yes.
1: There's a school in Texas, the McKinney High School, and they are going viral for all the wrong reasons.
2: Because I love a marching band, man. At college level and the formations that they do at football games is just, I mean, it's unbelievable. It's so fun to watch, and so they're so talented.
1: They're going viral for the female dress code. Here we go. Starting to talk about women's bodies and what they can and can't wear and what they're doing. The dress code that requires tight-fitting undergarments. So not your uniform, not your hat.
2: Sports bra. They're trying to say to wear a sports bra. Is that what they're saying?
1: They want you to jump test them. The dress code was for performers in the school band. Oh, these are high school girls. And the goal was to determine what kinds of sports bras and shapewear would be permitted. The section of the article that they sent out to parents and students said, quote, you ready? This is a bunch of people sitting around, adults, saying, what are we going to do about these boobs? What are we going to do about these girls with their boobs?
2: How about you just leave it up to the girls?
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There's hoodies and tumblers and t-shirts. All sorts of great stuff. Here's Tim Montana on the X.

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6: I'm meteorologist Paul Trombley with your updated forecast. Sunshine mixed with clouds at times today, with daytime highs approaching 82. Northwesterly winds 8 to 15 miles per hour. Lows dip down to about 59 tonight, mainly clear skies. High temperatures reach up to 85 tomorrow, mainly clear. A mix of clouds and sunshine and dry Tuesday and Wednesday, low 80s Tuesday, upper 70s by Wednesday. That's the latest weather on the X. Currently 68.
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1: Have you heard of the jump test?
2: No. I've heard of like skipping and stuff like that, but no. I don't know the jump test.
1: Your kid, Henry, H-Man, was in band, right?
2: Yes.
1: Your daughters were not, however.
2: Right. Middle school, but didn't continue.
1: Okay.
2: He played through high school.
1: And he played in the marching band, right? So he would be marching along, uniform, funny hat, gloves, the whole thing.
2: Yes.
1: There's a school in Texas, the McKinney High School, and they are going viral for all the wrong reasons.
2: Because I love a marching band, man. At college level and the formations that they do at football games is just, I mean, it's unbelievable. It's so fun to watch, and so, they're so talented.
1: They're going viral for the female dress code. Here we go. Starting to talk about women's bodies and what they can and can't wear and what they're doing.
2: Okay.
1: The dress code that requires tight-fitting undergarments. So not your uniform, not your hat.
2: Sports bra. They're trying to say to wear a sports bra. Is that what they're saying?
1: They want you to jump test them. The dress code was for performers in the school band. These are high school girls. And the goal was to determine what kinds of sports bras and shapewear would be permitted. The section of the article that they sent out to parents and students said, quote, you ready? This is a bunch of people sitting around, adults, saying, what are we going to do about these boobs? What are we going to do about these girls with their boobs?
2: How about you just leave it up to the girls?
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Architects, Broken Mirror, 92.9 The X, the La Crosse Oktoberfest, the 65th annual. Can you believe it? Thursday, September 24th through September 27th. And you got a chance to win a package that you have to win. 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VIP package, 4 VIP tickets to Oktoberfest. And that also includes the 2-night stay of the hotel right across the street from the fest grounds. Got to be 21 and over. Come on, that's the rule. Get registered. Go check it out. Sign up for it. Maybe you'll win it.

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There's a little tab up on top that says win. You could win some tickets to Five Finger Death Punch, to Strength and Service Summit, some Rock Falls Raceway tickets, some movie tickets to Mycon Cinema, the digital download of Five Finger Death Punch's legacy album, all sitting right there waiting for you to win them. Here's Theory of a Dead Man on The X.

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1: You heard of the jump test?
2: No. I've heard of like skipping and stuff like that, but no. I don't know the jump test.
1: Your kid, Henry, H-Man, was in band, right?
2: Yes.
1: Your daughters were not, however.
2: Right. Middle school, but didn't continue.
1: Okay.
2: He played through high school.
1: And he played in the marching band, right? So he would be marching along, uniform, funny hat, gloves, the whole thing.
2: Yes.
1: There's a school in Texas, the McKinney High School. And they are going viral for all the wrong reasons.
2: Because I love a marching band, man. The college level and the formations that they do on football games is just, I mean, it's unbelievable. It's so fun to watch, and so they're so talented.
1: They're going viral for the female dress code. Here we go. Starting to talk about women's bodies and what they can and can't wear and what they're doing.
2: Okay.
1: The dress code that requires tight-fitting undergarments. So not your uniform, not your hat.
2: Sports bra. They're trying to say to wear a sports bra. Is that what they're saying?
1: They want you to jump test them. The dress code was for performers in the school band. Oh, these are high school girls. And the goal was to determine what kinds of sports bras and shapewear would be permitted. The section of the article that they sent out to parents and students said, quote, you ready? This is a bunch of people sitting around, adults, saying, what are we going to do about these boobs? What are we going to do about these girls with their boobs?
2: How about you just leave it up to the girls?
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Marilyn Manson, The Beautiful People, Real Rock 92.9 The X. It's about that time. Have yourself a great rest of your day. It's going to be gorgeous. Get out there and do something. And we'll talk at you again tomorrow morning. Here's Stone Temple Pilots on The X.

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Here at The X, we know your wallet is emptier than your soul. Rent's due, gas is offensive, and your bank account just sent you a thoughts and prayers notification. That's where we come in, and you don't have to sell a kidney. 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All you gotta do is become a real rocker. 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It's that easy. So keep it locked on The X, because being broke sucks. But missing all the best shows, that's just embarrassing.

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1: Hard Drive, three song seg for this week, featuring From Ashes to New, Theory of a Dead Man, and Autumn Kings. I'm Lou Brutus, joined now by Chris Jericho of Fozzy. Chris, for folks who don't know, you also have an 80s tribute to Kiss band, which you formed during COVID, called Quarantine. And I believe you have actually opened for Kiss.
2: During the pandemic, none of us had anything to do, so musicians got to play. So we formed this and we realized these are all great songs. So we started touring with Quarantine. But when we started touring, like, we were drawing crowds and we were creating a buzz to the point where last year, Gene and Paul invited us to play the Kiss Cruise Landlocked in Vegas. So here's a band that was started for fun, and 5 years later, we're opening for Kiss. We literally opened for Kiss. We came down to the dressing room and Gene was waiting. He wanted to tell us how much he enjoyed the set. So it's become a thing, and the fact that Gene and Paul specifically invited us back this year tells me that we're doing something right. And I can't even begin to tell you how amazing it is to open for Kiss with a cover band doing justice to their music from the 80s.
1: I'm now going to do my impression of Gene Simmons doing a radio ID for you. Are you ready?
2: Yes, let me hear it.
3: Hello, this is Gene Simmons of Kiss, reminding you that Chris Jericho is a powerful and attractive man.
2: Thank you. And let me add one more thing. That's a big word, like gymnasium.
1: He's really funny. Yeah.
2: He's also like your crazy uncle that tells the same jokes 1,000 times in a row as if they're new. And because he's my crazy uncle, I have to laugh at it every time.

0: Drowning Pool on the world famous hard drive. The tune is Bodies. The band just coming off a very emotional performance at the legendary Buffalo Chip, part of the Sturgis Motorcycle Rally. The band performed there on the anniversary of the death of original lead singer Dave Williams, who we miss very much. I'm Lou Brutus, joined now by Brent Smith of Shinedown. Brent, there are a lot of legendary bands out there who have been doing amazing shows for many years. Is there a group or an artist that you look up to and think, well, that's how I want to be?
1: You know, dude, you look at AC/DC. I mean, I look at God rest his soul. I look at Angus and I'm like, what in the hell? Like, the fact that he just rolls out there, like out of the gate, man, and he's just flying, you know what I mean? And just moving like a 20-year-old still. I mean, it's pretty rad to see.
0: What's the Brent Smith workout?
1: It depends, you know. I'll be honest with you. I'm reading about Matt Damon right now and the workout, the 90, it was either, I think it was, it took him, he did it slow, I think, for the Odyssey. But he needed, he said, he was like, I have not looked like this or weighed this since I was in high school. So like he really stripped everything down to just lean muscle mass. But the way that he did it was pretty unique, how he kind of incorporated things and how he did it. You would think that it was like, oh, it was just turn and burn every single day, complete opposite. So I do find it interesting, you know, his workout and his diet and how he got super, super lean for the Odyssey. But, you know, for the most part, man, it's the classic approach is usually the best approach.

story of my life. Fake It by Seether. Yeah, Fake It Till You Make It. It served me well so far. Still faking it. But making it. Being silly. On a Sunday afternoon.

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6: I'm meteorologist Paul Trombley with your updated forecast. Sunshine mixed with clouds at times this afternoon, with daytime highs approaching 82. Northwest winds 8 to 15 miles per hour. Lows level off around 59 tonight, mainly clear skies. High temperatures reach up to 85 tomorrow, mainly sunny. Dry with temps near average Tuesday and Wednesday, and highs from the upper 70s to the low 80s. That's the latest weather on the X. Currently, it's 71 degrees.
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I'll let you look it up, see what he said.

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1: Have you heard of the jump test?
2: No. I've heard of like skipping and stuff like that, but I don't know the jump test.
1: Your kid, Henry, H-Man, was in band, right?
2: Yes.
1: Your daughters were not, however.
2: Right. Middle school, but didn't continue.
1: Okay.
2: He played through high school.
1: And he played in the marching band, right? So he would be marching along, uniform, funny hat, gloves, the whole thing.
2: Yes.
1: There's a school in Texas, the McKinney High School. And they are going viral for all the wrong reasons.
2: Because I love a marching band, man. The college level and the formations that they do on football games is just, I mean, it's unbelievable. It's so fun to watch, and so they're so talented.
1: They're going viral for the female dress code. Here we go. Starting to talk about women's bodies and what they can and can't wear and what they're doing.
2: Okay.
1: The dress code that requires tight-fitting undergarments. So not your uniform, not your hat.
2: Sports bra. They're trying to say to wear a sports bra. Is that what they're saying?
1: They want you to jump test them. The dress code was for performers in the school band. These are high school girls. And the goal was to determine what kinds of sports bras and shapewear would be permitted. The section of the article that they sent out to parents and students said, quote, you ready? This is a bunch of people sitting around, adults, saying, what are we going to do about these boobs? What are we going to do about these girls with their boobs?
2: How about you just leave it up to the girls?
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You know the one. It's not there anymore.

Real Rock 92.9 The X. I was talking a couple songs ago about that club out by Elk Mound that's not there anymore. And a buddy of mine texted me. He's like, what club was that? I don't remember. Shooters! There. You got it now, Fred? Now I don't have to text you back. I miss that place. Miss Ozzy, too. No More Tears on The X.

0: 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I'm a
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8: I'm meteorologist Paul Trombley with your updated forecast. Lots of sunshine this afternoon with daytime highs approaching 82. Winds out of the northwest, 8 to 15 miles per hour. Mainly clear skies tonight, lows dip down to about 59. Daytime highs approaching 85 tomorrow. Lots of sunshine. Dry with seasonal temperatures Tuesday and Wednesday and highs from the upper 70s to the low 80s. That's the latest weather on the X. Right now, 76.
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Red Hot Chili Peppers, and the other side on 92.9 The X. One of my favorite Chili Peppers songs. And I don't know, it's such a, I guess it's not, I wouldn't say a simple guitar solo by John Frusciante, but it works. You don't have to play a whole lot of fast notes.

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1: Have you heard of the jump test?
2: No. I've heard of like skipping and stuff like that, but no. I don't know the jump test.
1: Your kid, Henry, H-Man, was in band, right?
2: Yes.
1: Your daughters were not, however.
2: Right. Middle school, but didn't continue.
1: Okay.
2: He played through high school.
1: And he played in the marching band, right? So he would be marching along, uniform, funny hat, gloves, the whole thing.
2: Yes.
1: There's a school in Texas, the McKinney High School, and they are going viral for all the wrong reasons.
2: Because I love a marching band, man. The college level and the formations that they do on football games is just, I mean, it's unbelievable. It's so fun to watch, and so they're so talented.
1: They're going viral for the female dress code. Here we go. Starting to talk about women's bodies and what they can and can't wear and what they're doing.
2: Okay.
1: The dress code that requires tight-fitting undergarments. So not your uniform, not your hat.
2: Sports bra. They're trying to say to wear a sports bra. Is that what they're saying?
1: They want you to jump test them. The dress code was for performers in the school band. Oh, these are high school girls. And the goal was to determine what kinds of sports bras and shapewear would be permitted. The section of the article that they sent out to parents and students said, quote, you ready? This is a bunch of people sitting around, adults, saying, what are we going to do about these boobs? What are we going to do about these girls with their boobs?
2: How about you just leave it up to the girls?
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0: 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So basically just not dead, right?
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8: I'm meteorologist Paul Trombley with your updated forecast. Sunshine mixed with clouds at times this afternoon, with daytime highs approaching 82. Northwesterly winds 8 to 15 miles per hour. Lows around 59 tonight, mainly clear skies. Lots of sunshine tomorrow. Daytime highs approaching 84. Highs level off around 80 Tuesday, with a slight chance for showers. 79, mainly sunny skies Wednesday. That's the latest weather on the X. Right now, it's 77 degrees.
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1: You heard of the jump test?
2: No. I've heard of like skipping and stuff like that, but no. I don't know the jump test.
1: Your kid, Henry, H-Man, was in band, right?
2: Yes.
1: Your daughters were not, however.
2: Right. Middle school, but didn't continue.
1: Okay.
2: He played through high school.
1: And he played in the marching band, right? So he would be marching along, uniform, funny hat, gloves, the whole thing.
2: Yes.
1: There's a school in Texas, the McKinney High School, and they are going viral for all the wrong reasons.
2: Because I love a marching band, man. The college level and the formations that they do on football games is just, I mean, it's unbelievable. It's so fun to watch, and so they're so talented.
1: They're going viral for the female dress code. Here we go. Starting to talk about women's bodies and what they can and can't wear and what they're doing.
2: Okay.
1: The dress code that requires tight-fitting undergarments. So not your uniform, not your hat.
2: Sports bra. They're trying to say to wear a sports bra. Is that what they're saying?
1: They want you to jump test them. The dress code was for performers in the school band. Oh, these are high school girls. And the goal was to determine what kinds of sports bras and shapewear would be permitted. The section of the article that they sent out to parents and students said, quote, you ready? This is a bunch of people sitting around, adults, saying, what are we going to do about these boobs? What are we going to do about these girls with their boobs?
2: How about you just leave it up to the girls?
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0: How do we drag you through the mud, meetings that should have been emails, emails that should have never existed, and coworkers who somehow still can't figure out what reply all means? 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
7: I'm meteorologist Paul Trombley with your updated forecast. Sunshine mixed with clouds at times this afternoon, with daytime highs approaching 82. Winds out of the northwest, 8 to 15 miles per hour. Partly cloudy skies again tonight. Lows level off around 59. Lots of sunshine tomorrow. Highs level off around 84. Highs around 80 Tuesday, with a slight chance for showers, 80 Wednesday. That's the latest weather on the X. Right now, it's 79 degrees.
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1: Have you heard of the jump test?
2: No. I've heard of like skipping and stuff like that, but no. I don't know the jump test.
1: Your kid, Henry, H-Man, was in band, right?
2: Yes.
1: Your daughters were not, however.
2: Right. Middle school, but didn't continue.
1: Okay.
2: He played through high school.
1: And he played in the marching band, right? So he would be marching along, uniform, funny hat, gloves, the whole thing.
2: Yes.
1: There's a school in Texas, the McKinney High School. And they are going viral for all the wrong reasons.
2: Because I love a marching band, man. At college level and the formations they do at football games is just, I mean, it's unbelievable. It's so fun to watch, and so they're so talented.
1: They're going viral for the female dress code. Here we go. Starting to talk about women's bodies and what they can and can't wear and what they're doing.
2: Okay.
1: The dress code that requires tight-fitting undergarments. So not your uniform, not your hat.
2: Sports bra. They're trying to say to wear a sports bra. Is that what they're saying?
1: They want you to jump test them. The dress code was for performers in the school band. Oh, these are high school girls. And the goal was to determine what kinds of sports bras and shapewear would be permitted. The section of the article that they sent out to parents and students said, quote, you ready? This is a bunch of people sitting around, adults, saying, what are we going to do about these boobs? What are we going to do about these girls with their boobs?
2: How about you just leave it up to the girls?
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0: 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So yeah, you've earned this. 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No fluff, no filler, no corporate gatekeeping. It's Friday Fives. New stuff that doesn't suck, classics that still hit hard, and maybe a wild card or two. 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It's Friday Fives.
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Soundgarden on 92.9 The X. Got new music now from Greta Van Fleet. Got another song they just released, too. This is Play Your Games. 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

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Nice Sunday afternoon. At least we're not baking on the face of the sun today. 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

0: 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So keep it locked on The X, because being broke sucks. 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
5: I'm meteorologist Paul Trombley with your updated forecast. Sunshine mixed with clouds at times this afternoon, with daytime highs approaching 82. Winds out of the northwest, 8 to 15 miles per hour. Partly cloudy skies again tonight. Lows level off around 59. Lots of sunshine tomorrow. Highs level off around 84. Highs around 80 Tuesday, with a slight chance for showers, 80 Wednesday. That's the latest weather on the X. Right now, 81.
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Bad Omens, 92.9 The X. They were great at Rockfest, and also playing at Rockfest was Des Rocks. 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
1: You heard of the jump test?
2: No. I've heard of like skipping and stuff like that, but I don't know the jump test.
1: Your kid, Henry, H-Man, was in band, right?
2: Yes.
1: Your daughters were not, however.
2: Right. Middle school, but didn't continue.
1: Okay.
2: He played through high school.
1: And he played in the marching band, right? So he would be marching along, uniform, funny hat, gloves, the whole thing.
2: Yes.
1: There's a school in Texas, the McKinney High School. And they are going viral for all the wrong reasons.
2: Because I love a marching band, man. The college level and the formations that they do on football games is just, I mean, it's unbelievable. It's so fun to watch, and so they're so talented.
1: They're going viral for the female dress code. Here we go. Starting to talk about women's bodies and what they can and can't wear and what they're doing.
2: Okay.
1: The dress code that requires tight-fitting undergarments. So not your uniform, not your hat.
2: Sports bra. They're trying to say to wear a sports bra. Is that what they're saying?
1: They want you to jump test them. The dress code was for performers in the school band. Oh, these are high school girls. And the goal was to determine what kinds of sports bras and shapewear would be permitted. The section of the article that they sent out to parents and students said, quote, you ready? This is a bunch of people sitting around, adults, saying, what are we going to do about these boobs? What are we going to do about these girls with their boobs?
2: How about you just leave it up to the girls?
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0: 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Rent's due, gas is offensive, and your bank account just sent you a thoughts and prayers notification. That's where we come in, and you don't have to sell a kidney. We can get you free tickets, getting you into all the shows that you can't otherwise afford. All you gotta do is become a real rocker. Download the app, become a real rocker. It's that easy. So keep it locked on The X, because being broke sucks. But missing all the best shows, that's just embarrassing.
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0: Hey, it's Brian and Gene from Rock Mornings, and we love hearing from you guys.
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I dig that song. That's The Warning with Kerosene on 92.9 The X. I'm Lazy Man Drew. We hit the home stretch. And we're just going to keep playing the music. Well, that's what we do. We play music and we talk. It really is that simple, huh? No, I'm just rambling. Here we go. System of Down with Chop Suey on The X.

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6: I'm meteorologist Paul Trombley with your updated forecast. Partly cloudy skies tonight with a low of 59. Northwesterly winds around 5 miles per hour. Daytime highs approaching 84 tomorrow. Mainly clear skies. Partly cloudy tomorrow night. Slight chance for showers. Lows dip down to about 64. Slight chance of rain showers Tuesday with highs in the upper 70s. Mainly sunny Wednesday. That's the latest weather on the X. Right now, 77.
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1: You heard of the jump test?
2: No. I've heard of like skipping and stuff like that, but no. I don't know the jump test.
1: Your kid, Henry, H-Man, was in band, right?
2: Yes.
1: Your daughters were not, however.
2: Right. Middle school, but didn't continue.
1: Okay.
2: He played through high school.
1: And he played in the marching band, right? So he would be marching along, uniform, funny hat, gloves, the whole thing.
2: Yes.
1: There's a school in Texas, the McKinney High School. And they are going viral for all the wrong reasons.
2: Because I love a marching band, man. The college level and the formations that they do on football games is just, mwah. I mean, it's unbelievable. It's so fun to watch, and so they're so talented.
1: They're going viral for the female dress code. Here we go. Starting to talk about women's bodies and what they can and can't wear and what they're doing.
2: Okay.
1: The dress code that requires tight-fitting undergarments. So not your uniform, not your hat.
2: Sports bra. They're trying to say to wear a sports bra. Is that what they're saying?
1: They want you to jump test them. The dress code was for performers in the school band. These are high school girls. And the goal was to determine what kinds of sports bras and shapewear would be permitted. The section of the article that they sent out to parents and students said, quote, you ready? This is a bunch of people sitting around, adults, saying, what are we going to do about these boobs? What are we going to do about these girls with their boobs?
2: How about you just leave it up to the girls?
0: 92.9 The X.

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Lenny Kravitz on the X. That's going to wrap up the weekend for me. Hope you have a good rest of your Sunday and a good week. I'll be back again with you at noon on Saturday. My name is Lazy Man Drew.

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6: I'm meteorologist Paul Trombley with your updated forecast. Partly cloudy skies tonight with a low of 59. Northwesterly winds around 5 miles per hour. Daytime highs approaching 84 tomorrow. Mainly clear skies. Partly cloudy tomorrow night. Slight chance for showers. Lows dip down to about 64. Slight chance of rain showers Tuesday with highs in the upper 70s. Mainly sunny Wednesday. That's the latest weather on the X. Currently 79.
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1: You heard of the jump test?
2: No. I've heard of like skipping and stuff like that, but no. I don't know the jump test.
1: Your kid, Henry, H-Man, was in band, right?
2: Yes.
1: Your daughters were not, however.
2: Right. Middle school, but didn't continue.
1: Okay.
2: He played through high school.
1: And he played in the marching band, right? So he would be marching along, uniform, funny hat, gloves, the whole thing.
2: Yes.
1: There's a school in Texas, the McKinney High School, and they are going viral for all the wrong reasons.
2: Because I love a marching band, man. At college level and the formations that they do on football games is just, I mean, it's unbelievable. It's so fun to watch, and so they're so talented.
1: They're going viral for the female dress code. Here we go. Starting to talk about women's bodies and what they can and can't wear and what they're doing. The dress code that requires tight-fitting undergarments. So not your uniform, not your hat.
2: Sports bra. They're trying to say to wear a sports bra. Is that what they're saying?
1: They want you to jump test them. The dress code was for performers in the school band. These are high school girls. And the goal was to determine what kinds of sports bras and shapewear would be permitted. The section of the article that they sent out to parents and students said, quote, you ready? This is a bunch of people sitting around, adults, saying, what are we going to do about these boobs? What are we going to do about these girls with their boobs?
2: How about you just leave it up to the girls?
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